Well, that was a tie for me. Yes, thalassemia is a disease which we are talking about today, and we are trying to just spread some awareness regarding thalassemia. In this session of Rainbow Rhythms, of course, I'll be playing you some rhythmic songs, but today, the 8th of May, it happens to be the World Thalassemia Day, and we are trying to spread some awareness regarding this disease through the media, of course. Now, we all know that thalassemia is an inherited blood disorder, which is caused by genetic mutations that result in body producing insufficient abnormal hemoglobin, leading to vast anemia. It causes red blood cells to be destroyed, resulting in symptoms like fatigue, pale skin, and enlarged spleen. Treatment often involves regular blood transfusions and the iron chelation therapy. And there are three kinds of thalassemia: the alpha, the beta, and the severity syndrome are found, which we will be talking about when we come back from two back-to-back songs. Yes, we are spreading awareness against thalassemia so that we can fight this disease away. It's very important. In order to have a healthy society, we need to have healthy citizens. We all should take care of that. And remember that Chinese idea is of being strong is not to ignore the diseases. It is to understand, to check the symptoms, to recognize, to diagnose, and to heal.

That was Katy Perry with Army Is His Mind. Yes, we are talking about the disease thalassemia, and I say that I'll be talking about the kinds of or the stages of thalassemia that can occur. There are two main types based on the protein chain, how the protein chain is affected.

The alpha thalassemia caused by mutations in the alpha globin genes, or the beta thalassemia caused by the mutations in the beta globin genes. The symptoms range from mild carrier trait to severe thalassemia major, with severe cases often diagnosed within the first 2 years of life. Regarding the symptoms, fatigue and weakness, pale or yellowish skin like jaundice, slow growth and delayed puberty in children, bone deformities, particularly in the face, enlarged spleen and dark urine. These are the major symptoms of thalassemia. When we come back after these two songs, we would be knowing what are the causes of the inheritance of thalassemia and how can it be delayed or how can it be avoided. Yeah, just spreading a bit of awareness from the studios of Akashvani. This is 107 megahertz.

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1: Yes, we are talking about the thalassemia and its symptoms, its inheritance. How is it inherited? That's what we are supposed to be talking right now. Now, it is generally passed genetically from parents to children. And it is an autosomal recessive disorder. That is, a child must inherit the faulty genes from both the parents to have the serious disease. Now, the courier status is individuals with one affected gene are carriers, that is thalassemia trait, and usually have no or mild symptoms but can pass the gene on. Hence, if both the parents have the thalassemic trait, the child can have thalassemia. So please stay away from crossing between two thalassemic patients. That is what is very important. We must take care of the coming generations. It's one of the major responsibilities of parenting. And if you're not parenting, please understand that you are a responsible individual and you should be acting in a very responsible manner. When we come back, we will be talking about the treatments that can be done regarding thalassemia. What can heal it, or what can... It cannot be healed yet, but what can be done in order to just support the system. Just coming back after the song by Imagine Dragons. And which would be following the song Not Okay. Yeah, because having a disease is not okay. And which is even more not okay is not talking about it, not raising the awareness. We are actually trying to raise awareness from the studios of Akashvani today. We talked about the ovarian cancer and the golden melodies, and now we would be talking about thalassemia. Rather, we are talking about thalassemia. Just to let you know things so that you can help out yourself and others to have a healthy society.

Oh, yes, that was Imagine Dragons with... Nice to meet you. Yes, we were talking about the treatments which could be done for thalassemia. The first one is definitely blood transfusions, which is a very, very common method of keeping thalassemia in check. A regular blood transfusion is required to treat the moderate to severe cases. However, along with blood transfusion, the iron chelation therapy is also used because the regular transfusions can lead to iron overload. Medicines can be used to remove excess iron from the body as well. Another

Treatment is the stem cell transplant. A bone marrow or stem cell transplant is the only cure for thalassemia. Though the major issue with this is that it is suitable for only a small number of patients. It's not suitable for everybody. So if you find out any of the thalassemic patients, please check before getting into a stem cell transplantation whether the person is absolutely fine with the transplantations. The alternative way is the supplements that can be recommended by the doctors, the folic acid supplementation. The complications which can arouse due to the lack of treatment is without proper management. This disease can actually lead to a lot of heart problems with congestive heart failure, liver problems of cirrhosis, bone issues, osteoporosis, infection, particularly in the spleen. If the spleen has not been removed, then these complications may arise. Yes, that is very sad. And what is sadder is that more than 70% of the cases, because things are not diagnosed at the early stage, these complications do arise. That is one of the saddest part of it. Well, the time by the studio clock is 45 minutes past 1 o'clock, so we are left with only 15 minutes of Rainbow Rhythm just to have some of the peppy numbers for you. Let's get into some of the weekend vibes. Let's see what could be played. However, a weekend is supposed to be like a weekend. I'm not saying that in a weekend we cannot enjoy, but I mean, we have to go partying hard or you have to just be on the bed. No. Even cleaning can be one of the major therapies. I don't know whether you believe in it or not, but cleaning your car, cleaning your house, they give you a lot of satisfaction. If not yet tried that, please do try it once. When we come back from these songs, we would learn how to manage thalassemia through diet and how to prevent it, just with a short, in this short span of time, or whatever we can spread. The better awareness is, the better the prevention is, and we all know that prevention has always been better than cure.

Yes, of course, nobody gets you the way I do, because you know that I want the best for you. I come here for you. I come here to talk to you. I talk from the bottom of my heart only to you. And here we have a heart-to-heart talk through the mic. Of course, we are talking about the thalassemia, the disease thalassemia, and how to manage the disease. The first, if you ask me, then I would say that the first any first step towards prevention or healing is the diet. So a diet which is rich in nutrients but often low in iron is recommended for the thalassemia patients. However, they should be consulting the doctors first for this. The other one is the genetic testing and counseling, which are recommended for the couples planning a family who have a family history of this disease. That is another issue, because we all know that it is a genetically inherited disease, thalassemia. Yes, and on this World Thalassemia Day, we are actually spreading a lot of awareness on thalassemia. We learned about the symptoms, we learned about how it could be fought, we learned about what to do, what not to do, what to have, what not to have. Now it's up to us. It's our responsibility to apply those things. Your responsibility is my responsibility to apply those things and stay healthy. Remember that staying healthy is your duty. Your body, your mind,

happens. Just like waiting for Godot, no one comes, no one goes, no changes happen. It's just only eternal waiting, which causes a lot of frustration and destruction. So you need to be in charge of your own body and mind. And remember what Chinese says, happiness is not found, happiness is created. Listen to good music, wear good perfumes, have essential oils around you, have good food, not the junk ones, but of course you can add a bit of spice in your food when you're having it. Find the healthier options of the snacks. That might help. Go for yoga, go for freehand exercises. They help a lot. Trust me, they do. Because the more you go for exercises and yogic practices, the more the endorphins get released. And endorphins are, of course, the feel-good hormones. Look, every day we face things, we hear things which are very unpleasant. Things happen which are very unpleasant, and those are the challenges. Staying happy has literally become a struggle for a lot of people. And we all know that the happiness index of India is just decreasing day by day because of the stress, the depression. I'm not saying that you don't think, but if you're thinking, think positive. Whenever you're having a negative thought, challenge your negative thought. Why not? If you're thinking that, no, this thing has never happened to me, I cannot make a good score in examination, stand in front of a mirror and say, why not? Why can't I do that? Of course I can do it. And work towards realizing a dream. Dreaming is good. And what is better is the process of realization. That is very, very important. And, you know, just a girl like me saying this from the studios of Akashvani, I don't know whether that matters to you or not, but even if you think about it once and you try it once, whether you recognize me or not, I would feel deeply satisfied down my soul. That is it. The time by the studio clock is 56 minutes past 1 o'clock in the afternoon, and here we are left only with 4 more minutes to wrap up this session of Rainbow Rhythms. We had a wonderful time spreading awareness, just making you a bit more aware regarding the diseases. This is Akashvani Kolkata's 107 FM Rainbow, and signing out for the day is your golden girl, your Friday girl, Shiny. Yes. Have a safe and blessed weekend ahead. Enjoy, stay healthy. I love you. Don't forget that. Whenever you feel lonely and down, just remember that I love you. I really do.

14. I had my first heartbreak and it was terrible, and I pray that it won't happen again. But then again, I hope it does, because I wanna fall in love without the part where we give up. I wonder if this still exists. I hope it does.

Wishing all the listeners a very, very, very good evening from the studios of Akashvani Kolkata. I welcome you to Cinemagic, only on 107 FM Rainbow, musically yours, where cinema doesn't just stay on the screen. It spills into conversations, memories, music, and moods. Well, by the studio clock, it is 6:30 p.m. The city lights are slowly turning on. Traffic is dramatic, as always. And honestly, this feels like the perfect time for a rom-com. Not the slow heartbreak kind, not the tragic staring out of the rainy windows kind. No. Today we are talking about chaos, and we start with that note with Bangtan Sonyeotan BTS with 2.0.

You were just listening to BTS's 2.0. Coming up is Lady Gaga with Disease. Think about how life has quite given you curveballs. Today, we are talking about chaos, the dating disasters, the ego battles, ridiculous plans, and two dangerously attractive people trying very hard not to fall in love, just like Lady Gaga's Disease.

Well, tonight's Cinemagic feature is dedicated to the iconic early 2000s rom-com, How to Lose a Guy in 10 Days, starring Kate Hudson and Matthew McConaughey. A movie that gave us manipulation, romance, chaos, yellow dresses, and enough flirting to power an entire decade of romantic comedies. So settle in, because for the next 30 minutes, well, by the studio clock, 23 minutes, we are entering the glamorous battlefield called modern dating. Now, if you've somehow never watched How to Lose a Guy in 10 Days, here's the dangerously fun premise. Andy Anderson is a magazine writer trying to finish an article called, yes, How to Lose a Guy in 10 Days. Meanwhile, Benjamin Barry, a confident advertising executive, makes a bet that he can make any woman fall in love with him. So basically, you see how it goes on? It is disease.

So basically the premise of how to lose a guy in 10 days is one person is trying to destroy the relationship. The other is trying to save it. That is all Cinemagic is all about. This is RJ Cecilia for you.

somehow that is all about romance. Honestly, this movie perfectly captures the early 2000s rom-com energy. The oversized confidence, the dramatic misunderstandings, the impossible apartments, the fashion, the flirting, that sounds like verbal tennis. And perhaps that is why people still revisit these films. They feel comforting, not because they are realistic, but because they let love feel playful once again.

0: टेलीलॉके ऐप, वेबसाइट www.daily-law.in या टोल फ्री नंबर 14454 से प्राप्त की जा सकती है।
1: Well, once again, you are back to the studios of Akashvani Kolkata. Well, you might have heard a little bit of whispering in the background. Think. That was Cynthia Erivo with Ariana Grande from their Wicked series, For Good. But we are not yet done with our Andy Anderson and Benjamin Barry discourse of romance. Think about how we appreciate something important from the early 2000s. The understood chemistry, not algorithms, not relationship psychology, not the dating apps. Chemistry, the accidental smiles, the arguments, the eye contact, the tension, and how to lose a guy in 10 days thrives on that energy. Even the fights are entertaining, especially that iconic scene involving the family game night and "you are so vain." And then, of course, the dress. The legendary yellow satin dress became one of the most remembered fashion moments in rom-com history. Entire generations saw that scene and collectively decided, yes, love should probably look like this. So when you think that this film secretly smart though, well, underneath that comedy, both characters are performing versions of themselves. Andy pretends to be the worst girlfriend possible, and Ben pretends to be the perfect, charming man. And somewhere between performance and manipulation, real feelings appear. Which honestly says a lot about modern relationships too. People pretend not to care, pretend to be cooler than they actually are, pretend to be emotionally unavailable. And then, suddenly, feelings ruin the plan. And that is classic. Just like how you're listening to Cinemagic with your friend, storyteller and host, RJ Cecilia, this evening, only on 107 FM Rainbow, musically yours. And, that makes us admit something. Rom-coms are deeply unrealistic and yet emotionally necessary. Nobody actually runs through airports every week. Nobody delivers perfect speeches in the rain daily. Nobody looks that good after crying. Nobody. Trust me on that. You might have your mascara running right down your face as you are having and absolutely rubbing your snot all over. But rom-coms? Well, rom-coms remind people that vulnerability can still be joyful, that love can still be funny, that connection does not always have to arrive through cynicism. And honestly, after long work days and endless notifications, maybe, just a cinematic optimism is not such a bad thing. Enjoy your Friday evening with me, a friend storyteller, with Cynthia Erivo and Ariana Grande with For Good.

Well, have you been changed? I really, really hope not. Because just like tonight's Cinemagic special slowly rolls towards its closing credits, from chaotic Cinemagic, from accidental love stories, How to Lose a Guy in 10 Days remains one of those comfort songs. Just like Katy Perry's, The One That Got Away.

And just like that, we are almost at our closing segment of Cinemagic, only on 107 FM Rainbow, musically yours. And that brings us to this concept of how we can almost feel young again. Yes, young amidst the chaotic dating strategies to accidental love stories. How to Lose a Guy in 10 Days remains one of those comfort films that people return to again and again. Not because love is simple, but because sometimes it is hilarious, messy, dramatic, immature, and still somehow beautiful. Thank you for spending this evening with me as we navigate from Cinemagic to Western Waves, only on 100.1 FM Gold, only from 7:10 p.m. So until next time, keep watching films that make you laugh loudly, feel deeply, and maybe believe in impossible chemistry just a little. Now you're listening to Bangtan Sonia Dan, BTS's Body to Body.